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4: Welcome to Catch the Flow. I'm your host, Marcus Johnson. And for the next 2 hours, we're going on a lifestyle journey in music where we feature jazz, both straight and smooth Brazilian flow. We have old school, new school. Then we get into a bunch of the best of lo-fi, chill hop, and jazz hop at the last set. We have the flow expression of the week and the flow quote. And man, that is how we flow. Now, how can we have all that in one show? It's because it's F-L-O with no W, and that means for the love. It's for the love of life, for the love of music, and for the love of making our days flow just a little bit better. We're going to get this one started with one of the gentle giants, man. He's no longer with us, but I still play his music every week. Thanks to E for putting this in the set list. It's Wayman Tisdale. This is Can't Hide Love, and it is how he gets his flow on.

That's Dami and JB back with Two Shrimps, Mesa, and yours truly with Master of My Heart, Eric Valentine with Mr. Z, PJ Morton featuring Yeba, and How Deep Is Your Love? We started off the set and the show with Wayman Tisdale and Can't Hide Love. We're going to keep it flowing. It's Moonchild with Don't Wake Me. You're listening to Catch the Flow, and I'm your host, Marcus Johnson.

0: Group Collective right there with Fly We the People. Before that, Moonchild, Don't Wake Me. And that is the last little bit. That's the short set of Catch the Flow. I'm your host, Marcus Johnson. The second set with some brand new heavies is on the other side of this.
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0: It's the second set of Catch the Flow, and as promised, here's a little bit of brand new heavies. Is What Do You Take Me For? And I tell you, they've had a bunch of different lead singers. They had Josh Stone for a little bit, and Dia Davenport for a little bit. They even had Saida Garrett, I think, for a little bit. And I think India is back on the tours, and I had the chance to tour with them when I was on the Capitol Jazz Fest and Capitol Jazz Cruise. I remember we partied all night long. I felt like I was back in college in Dockyard in the in Bermuda. It was an amazing night. And thank you for that. Brand new heavies. Here is What Do You Take Me For? You're listening to Catch the Flow, and I'm your host, Marcus Johnson.

That's Michelle Indigocello with Joel Ross and Vuma. Before that, Blues Tab and S Fidelity with Tony Sindo. Brand new heavy started off the set with What Do You Take Me For? Let's keep it flowing. It's Arun Shenoy, Matt Shell, Cord Martin, and Sam Aljavo with Fresh Air. 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

0: Lake Street Dive. Oh my God, that voice right there. She is amazing. Don't make me hold your hand. Might want to hold my hand, but I'll leave that one there. Anthony Chukwu Caldwell with Doochie's Dirty Funk. That dude is talented. I've seen him play everything. Actually, he plays with me around the DC metro area and other parts of the country. And man, he can play the drums. He can play the bass, which is his main instrument for his record. And then, I mean, he can play keys. He can sing. I saw him leave my set playing drums, go to another gig and play guitar. That is making the money. I love it. Norv before that with Overtime. Phil Doc Martin with Pocket Love and Arun Shenoy Matchell. Cord Martin and Sam Ayavo with Fresh Air started off the set. The third set with Something From Yours Truly is on the other side of this break. It is Catch the Flow. And I'm your host, Marcus Johnson.
1: 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And I'm also the host of Cafe Mocha.
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6: It always has. 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
0: It's the third set of Catch the Flow. And as I promised, it's Something From Yours Truly. It's always, you know, interesting because during the week, I'm like, oh, my God, I'm going to play this song or I'm going to play that song in the middle of a set. Because, you know, you go back and listen to old music or somebody plays something and they're like, yo, Marcus, remember that? That was, you know, that was awesome. And things like Sandy Point. And I'm going to do something, one of my hip hop tracks, because we've been doing a lot of hip hop stuff live. And this is a remake of Talib Kweli's Just to Get By. It's off of the Just Doing What I Do CD. And man, this is kind of a vibe. This is how we, like, there's this video going around with me at a spot in DC playing Electric Relaxation from Tribe Called Quest. That is the vibe. Drums, bass, keys, and your neck going back and forth. But this is Just to Get By from yours truly. I'm Marcus Johnson, and this is how I get my flow on.

potato head people, no sleep till MTL. Yes, 320 with Let Me Grow. Jonathan Barber and Vision Ahead with Can't Call It. And yours truly, Marcus Johnson, with Just to Get By. Mike Burton on saxophone with that one. How about that? So we were having some fun. Definitely were. And Tom Misch and Yusuf Dias are about to take us on our next flow with the tune entitled Festivals. How they get their flow on. Enjoy.

0: That's the Four Corners with King's Highway. Before that, Omar Last Request, the Moses Ufi Trio with Show Me How. And Time Mish and Yusuf Dea started us off with Festival. You're listening to Catch the Flow. I'm your host, Marcus Johnson. That's going to wrap the regular show for us. You know what comes next, y'all. It is the best in lo-fi, chill hop, and jazz hop. We call it the lounge set of Catch the Flow. And it is right ahead.
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0: It is the fourth set, the last set of this show. And you know what we're about to do. So get your seat in the right position. Maybe the window's down. You need to put the sunroof back. Get the sunroof. I mean, your sunglasses on. Hand right on the steering wheel the right way. Look at that person in the mirror right in front of you. Wink at him or her. And let's get it flowing. It is the best of lo-fi, chill hop, and jazz hop on your radio dial. We call it the lounge set. And we either start or end with this guy, because for me, he's one of the originators of it. It's Pete Rock. This is called I Wish. You're listening to Catch the Flow. I'm your host, Marcus Johnson, and it's

Flo Fills right there with Sippin', our namesake. Yours truly, Matt Shell, Cordon Martin, Sam Oyavo, and that is a tune we did called Dream World. La Danse with Second Wind, The Foreign Exchange, Happiness.

0: Airs Holiday, the DJ Spinna vocal remix, Mommy and Snow Globe with Taipei Rosebuds, and Visionaires with Runnin'. Man, I think about like when we started playing that song live. I have to do a hip hop record too, right? Where we do the instrumental stuff because we just have so much fun. Whether we're playing like the house music theme, house music with the na na na, I know you remember that, or we'll do la da dee da da da. I don't want to sing because I don't want to melt her ears. And then we'll do like Running, and then we'll do stuff like 21 Questions, and then we'll do stuff like So Fresh and So Clean. There's like nothing that we can't. We do Common, you know, put some of the stuff in there. Yeah, man, we have a little bit of fun with that. And, yeah, man, but the Visionaires was that original piece that got me into the performance side of it, and how all of this comes together with jazz, instrumental, funk, hip-hop, Brazilian, straight ahead. These are the things that are the foundation of what Flow is all about. I'm very happy to be your host on that. You know, we end the show with our Flow quote, our Flow expression of the week. And this one, is pretty interesting in that the privilege of a lifetime is to become who you truly are. I'm gonna say that one again. The privilege of a lifetime is to become who you truly are. So I always tell you that I have these conversations with my daughter, and the latest one, we made a deal about her reading a book and that I was gonna pay her a sum to read a certain amount of books, and she had a week to read them. And you do these things knowing that they may get it done or not. It's how they deal with the challenges of being at dad's house and then having to go to mom's house and do different things, being in summer camp, wanting to hang out with friends, having a pretty rigorous school year, and wanting to just take a break. And so, you know, we talked, and I, you know, we got right now, we're at the kind of day six of a 7-day period of reading a book. And, you know, she's not done, and she's nowhere near being done. Now, did I expect that? I might have expected it. We know our kids, right? So it's always that great opportunity to be like, but who are you? How are you coming to me and talking to me about what's going on? Are you saying, hey, Dad, I'm really busy. Can I get you like two of these chapters and I'll write them up and we can talk about them? Right? And that's what you need to foster so that your kids can become who they truly are. And that's the question I always ask. I'm like, yo, look, is this who you are? Because I'll trust what you say. I'll trust what you do. I don't care about what you say. So we have some different conversations. She's like, Dad, well, you know, I've been busy here. I've been doing this. Can I get you this amount of the book by the time I leave tomorrow? Of course. And I will make the adjustment to your payment that you were gonna get, because when she gets out here in real life, she's going to have to get the, you know, you get paid for what you put in. And that's in the gym, that is at a job, that is with your company, if you're an entrepreneur, that is in your relationships, and that is how you deal with yourself. So I'm just trying to figure out the best ways that I can help her be who she truly is. And that is really the question for all of us. What are we willing to do in the sacrifices we're willing to make? And the being authentically ourselves, I may have messed up that grammar right there. How can we be authentically ourselves and telling people, not gonna meet your expectations this time, but my goal is to meet these expectations over time. Hey, I'm not gonna get this here, but I'll get this there. And one of the, there was a book, or there is a book called The Richest Man in Babylon. And the son of a king goes out and he has this money and he has to go live on his own before he can take possession of the money. And essentially he loses everything. And he gets some of the money back, but what he brings back is like a writing of things that he learned on his way from, you know, Spain across North Africa and back. And the father was basically in tears and saying, like, that is what I needed you to learn. And part of that was like, hey, look, I'm not going to be able to pay you back what I owe you right now. And what he said was people were upset. They were, I want my money now. But at the end, when they got the last penny, they said, I didn't think you were going to make it, but I'm so glad that you did. And he became friends and colleagues with some of them. So the thing is not that you can or can't pay back. The thing is picking up the phone and saying that you can or cannot. You know, it's not like what you do exactly. It's how you do it. How do you show up for yourself? How do you do things that are healthy for you in the future? And you don't have to worry about judgment. That's not it. That's why we get shy. That's why we have shame. We shame ourselves because of the judgment of someone else, not you. And actually, we're the biggest, you know, I talk about this in my book. We can be the biggest judge and jurors of ourselves. Let that go, man. Do what Erykah Badu and pack light. Let it go and fly. And then set a course, a strategic course on you, to you, in you. Because the privilege of a lifetime is to become who you truly are. And when you do that, you will get your flow on. Back out on the road, all over the place. Again, Richmond is coming up, back in Baltimore, Keystone Corner, at the end of the summer. Flow Fest is coming up at the end of September during Congressional Black Caucus. The Bus Boys and Poets Tour continues to go on, and private events all over the place. Should you want to find out where I am or find out more information about me, my music, etc., and the show, you can do so at MarcusJohnson360.com, on social media at MarcusJohnson360, or FlowLifestyle.com. 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Look, I love you, I love you, I love you, and always do your flow. This is Catch the Flow, and on behalf of myself and my man Eric right here, our producer, we will catch you next time. Peace.
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Excellence lives here.

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1: Excellence. It's the state of excelling. That's what lives here at Prairie View A&M University. It's a competitive pursuit. Push to win that only champions understand. It's a hill of opportunity, where we see the problem, do the research, and find the solution. It's planting a seed to feed generations to come. Excellence is a community full of compassion, commonality, and legacy that lives forever in our hearts. Our community works together.

excellence by any means. Beyond the 1,440 acres, we look up, far beyond the atmosphere, into galaxies that tell us more about ourselves. And we toil the grounds of infrastructure to build sustainability. We bleed royalty, the purple and gold. We nurse others to see the best.

0: Excellence surrounds us here. We are powered by it. So what are you waiting for? Excellence already lives within you.
1: The Morrill Act of 1890 was more than education policy. It was social policy. It created pathways to economic mobility for African Americans in the South.
2: Dr. Kareem Jordan, Dean of the College of Juvenile Justice.
3: Land-grant institutions, it's a couple things. One, it's a matter of providing educational opportunities to people who want to make a difference. You know, people who want to impact real folks in the community. You know, land-grant institutions are giving people real educational skills on things that can build up their actual communities. So that's one, it's who we're trying to attract. The other thing is, who do we serve? You know, the purpose of research is to take that information, that research, and try to take that into the communities to actually build those communities up. It's all about the land. It's the people who live on that land. So I look at land grant institutions. Who do we serve? And to me, that makes all the difference in the world.
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1: Why did I think it was a good time for me to go back to school? 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Counseling is free for students. 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
3: The first Morrill Act of 1862 created public land grant universities, but unfortunately, many African-American or Black students, people of color, were excluded. 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
1: It's hard to be perfect for everyone, especially when you don't feel perfect on the inside. My life is such a mess. It feels like so many people are counting on me, and being an influencer is so much more work than people realize. 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I don't want to be the it girl all the time. Sometimes, I just want to blend in with everybody else and not be kept on a pedestal. This is it.
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1: Excellence. It's the state of excelling. That's what lives here at Prairie View A&M University. It's a competitive pursuit, a push to win that only champions understand. It's a hill of opportunity, where we see the problem, do the research, and find the solution. It's planting a seed to feed generations to come. Excellence is a community, full of compassion, commonality, and legacy that lives forever in our hearts. Our community works together.

0: excellence by any means. Beyond the 1,440 acres, we look up, far beyond the atmosphere, into galaxies that tell us more about ourselves. And we toil the grounds of infrastructure to build sustainability. We bleed royalty, the purple and gold. We nurse others to see the best in themselves. Excellence is taking chances. To go deep within ourselves, showing the world we are more than where we might have come from. Excellence surrounds us here. We are powered by it. So what are you waiting for? Excellence already lives within you.
1: The first Morrill Act of 1862 provided land for colleges, but it largely excluded African Americans. It wasn't until 1890 that a second Morrill Act required states to establish land grant institutions for Black students. For Texas, that meant Prairie View A&M University.
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3: 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And so the 1890 Act actually established what we know as HBCUs in that regard.
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3: 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One, it's a matter of providing educational opportunities to people who want to make a difference. You know, people who want to impact real folks in the community. You know, land-grant institutions are giving people real educational skills on things that can build up their actual communities. So that's one, it's who we're trying to attract. The other thing is, who do we serve? You know, the purpose of research is to take that information, that research, and try to take that into the communities to actually build those communities up. It's all about the land. It's the people who live on that land. So I look at land grant institutions. Who do we serve? And to me, that makes all the difference in the world.
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2: Excellence. It's the state of excelling. That's what lives here at Prairie View A&M University. It's a competitive pursuit, a push to win that only champions understand. It's a hill of opportunity, where we see the problem, do the research, and find the solution. It's planting a seed to feed generations to come. Excellence is a community, full of compassion, commonality, and legacy that lives forever in our hearts. Our community works together, sets goals, and achieves the impossible. As we walk through our journey together, we accept the challenge to achieve excellence by any means. Beyond the 1,440 acres, we look up. Far beyond the atmosphere, into galaxies that tell us more about ourselves. And we toil the grounds of infrastructure to build sustainability. We bleed royalty, the purple and gold. We nurse others to see the best in themselves. Excellence is taking chances. To go deep within ourselves, showing the world we are more than where we might have come from. Excellence surrounds us here.

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2: 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And so the second one, which is the 1890, is the cornerstone for our Prairie View A&M University and other universities like us. So it's that second one, and we are now upon our 135th anniversary, and it played a huge role in shaping Prairie View A&M University.
0: From agriculture to engineering, from teaching to research, Prairie View continues to expand opportunities and honor its place as an 1890 land grant institution.
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Strum it like a guitar. Did I take it too far? Just wanted to show the type of things I do for the boy.

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My name is Angel Smith. I'm from Fort Worth. I'm a biology major. 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
1: It's hard being the first person in your family to go to college, especially since I lost my mom last year. It's been tough. 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
1: Excellence. It's the state of excelling. That's what lives here at Prairie View A&M University. It's a competitive pursuit, a push to win that only champions understand. It's a hill of opportunity, where we see the problem, do the research, and find the solution. It's planting a seed to feed generations to come. Excellence is a community, full of compassion, commonality, and legacy that lives forever in our hearts. Our community works together.

0: influence by any means. Beyond the 1,440 acres, we look up, far beyond the atmosphere, into galaxies that tell us more about ourselves. And we toil the grounds of infrastructure to build sustainability. We bleed royalty, the purple and gold. We nurse others to see the best in themselves. Excellence is taking chances. To go deep within ourselves, showing the world we are more than where we might have come from. Excellence surrounds us here. We are powered by it. So what are you waiting for? Excellence already lives within you.
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1: The Morrill Act of 1890 was more than education policy. It was social policy. It created pathways to economic mobility for African Americans in the South.
2: Dr. Kareem Jordan, Dean of the College of Juvenile Justice.
3: Land-grant institutions, it's a couple things. One, it's a matter of providing educational opportunities to people who want to make a difference. You know, people who want to impact real folks in the community. You know, land-grant institutions are giving people real educational skills on things that can build up their actual communities. So that's one, it's who we're trying to attract. The other thing is, who do we serve? You know, the purpose of research is to take that information, that research, and try to take that into the communities to actually build those communities up. It's all about the land. It's the people who live on that land. So I look at land grant institutions. Who do we serve? And to me, that makes all the difference in the world.
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1: Yeah. Come on, everybody, clap those hands with us. Yep. Let's take it back.

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1: I refuse to be another black statistic, a black man who can wine and dine in the sin of the world and still be considered a Christian. I plan on being great. I care not to be less. I refuse to wear a barcode across my chest. I refuse to let a black tee or a throwback jersey define me. I refuse to let my children witness divorce or make mature decisions in court. I refuse to grow up carrying a generational curse. I refuse to feel the need to curse in my verse. I hate being automatically looked at when someone asks, can anyone rap? I want to be a black man that can flip it from urban to corporate measures. A black man who doesn't gain knowledge of the world for his own pleasures. A black man who reps Christ to the fullest with no regrets. My only regret is the stigma that many black statistics in the past have set. Like going to jail, bragging about bail, leaving our kids, cussing at church, married and you still flirt, no father present at birth, animosity within the ministers of our church. I refuse to let my people be viewed as temporary. I plan on planting a seed not for the moment, but for one that's legendary. As for statistics, my father broke the mold, and I feel it's just my job for the next generation to continue in it, because I refuse to be another black statistic.

song says it's good to be alive, but it's best to live. Look at your neighbor and say, neighbor, it's good to be alive, but it's best to live. And guess what?

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I am Dr. Liu, and in Chinese, 我是 Liu 博士. I'm the associate professor in communication in the Department of Languages and Communication. 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
1: 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It's the state of excelling. That's what lives here at Prairie View A&M University. It's a competitive pursuit, a push to win that only champions understand. It's a hill of opportunity, where we see the problem, do the research, and find the solution. It's planting a seed to feed generations to come. Excellence is a community full of compassion, commonality, and legacy that lives forever in our hearts. Our community works together

0: Orleans by any means. Beyond the 1,440 acres, we look up. Far beyond the atmosphere, into galaxies that tell us more about ourselves. And we toil the grounds of infrastructure to build sustainability. We bleed royalty, the purple and gold. We nurse others to see the best in themselves. Excellence is taking chances. To go deep within ourselves, showing the world we are more than where we might have come from. Excellence surrounds us here. We are powered by it. So what are you waiting for? Excellence already lives within you.
1: 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And I'm also the host of Cafe Mocha here on 91.3 KPVU. 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
1: The Morrill Act of 1890 was more than education policy. 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
2: Dr. Kareem Jordan, Dean of the College of Juvenile Justice.
3: Land-grant institutions, it's a couple things. One, it's a matter of providing educational opportunities to people who want to make a difference. You know, people who want to impact real folks in the community. You know, land-grant institutions are giving people real educational skills on things that can build up their actual communities. So that's one, it's who we're trying to attract. The other thing is, who do we serve? You know, the purpose of research is to take that information, that research, and try to take that into the communities to actually build those communities up. It's all about the land. It's the people who live on that land. So I look at land grant institutions. Who do we serve? And to me, that makes all the difference in the world.
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1: Rodney.
0: Congas, right?
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0: Uh-huh. And what's your name, Mr. Keyboard?
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1: 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I got the feeling.
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1: Excellence. It's the state of excelling. That's what lives here at Prairie View A&M University. It's a competitive pursuit, a push to win that only champions understand. It's a hill of opportunity, where we see the problem, do the research, and find the solution. It's planting a seed to feed generations to come. Excellence is a community, full of compassion, commonality, and legacy that lives forever in our hearts. Our community

0: excellence by any means. Beyond the 1,440 acres, we look up. Far beyond the atmosphere, into galaxies that tell us more about ourselves. And we toil the grounds of infrastructure to build sustainability. We bleed royalty, the purple and gold. We nurse others to see the best in themselves. Excellence is taking chances. To go deep within ourselves, showing the world we are more than where we might have come from. Excellence surrounds us here. We are powered by it. So what are you waiting for? Excellence already lives within you.
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The Soul of Jazz with Jamal Ahmed. Thank you so much for tuning in to another edition as I take you on this very soulful and just really cool musical journey, giving you the best in global soul and jazz music from all over this beautiful world, and even some of those classic bits that you haven't heard in a very long time, if ever. And of course, we play things that you probably never heard before. So tell a friend to tell a friend to check out The Soul of Jazz with me, Jamal Ahmed. And we just heard music coming from my name, Jamal Batiste out of New Orleans, and he called that one Just Jamal. Right now, we're going to get things on the road. Got sounds coming out of Brazil from the Brazilian groove band. I love this one, entitled Groove in the Head, right here on The Soul of Jazz.

The Soul of Jazz with Jamal Ahmed. That's the latest coming from the crew, the young band out of Richmond, Virginia, known as Butcher Brown, and they call that one Truck Fump. And it came from their EP, Encore. They are really doing it right now. Before that, the legendary Booker T. Jones. Remember Booker T. and the MGs? That was called Feel Good, coming from his album, Sound the Alarm. We had sounds coming from keyboardist Carl Hudson and the Galactic Gunslingers out of the UK, and Capsular Fever from the album Space Disco Time. And we kicked it all off with sounds out of Brazil, sounding like a Brazilian incognito right there. That was the Brazilian Groove Band and Groove in the Head. Right now, going to go back in the day, going to play some late 70s jazz fusion coming from the man who is really responsible for that sound of the 80s that a lot of people refer to as Boogie. He spent a lot of time with the band known as D-Train. I am talking about keyboardist Hubert Eaves III. Going to play one entitled Painful Pleasure right here on The Soul of Jazz.

of jazz with Jamal Ahmed. That's a proper Latin-y kind of house sounds right there, coming from DJ Fudge out of France, featuring David Chala on piano and Casa de la Musica. We have music out of Berlin, Germany, from the Sonar Collective Orchestra and their take on that George Levin modern classic, I Got Somebody New. And we kicked it all off with Hubert Eves III with Painful Pleasure. Right now, going to give you sounds coming from a true legend out of Brazil. He goes by the name of João Donato. He's been at it for over 5 decades, maybe even more. But he's teaming up with the producers Adrian Young and Ali Shaheed Muhammad, formerly of A Tribe Called Quest, for their Jazz is Dead series that they've been doing with folk like Roy Ayers and Marcos Valle out of Brazil and so many others. They also did one with Doug Korn, but a lot of them have been done already. And this one just came out with João Donato out of Brazil. Going to play one entitled Sua Beleza, A Beleza, right here on

The Soul of Jazz with Jamal Ahmed. Music right there coming out of Chicago from the very young multi-instrumentalist Dougie Stew, and he called that one Henny, the Reservoir Remix. Before that, we had sounds coming out of Japan from keyboardist Takahiro Izumikawa, and he called that one Lost Home, featuring the man Dari Jones from his Hedge Hop EP. Music from the man Daniel Crawford out of L.A., and we have to congratulate Daniel. He won a Grammy for scoring the animated short Hair Love that was done by Matthew Cherry. So congratulations, Daniel. And that was his tribute to the great producer Jay Dilla. He called that one Dillafornia 7. We have music coming from guitarist Marcus Machado, who is really kind of like a new school Eddie Hazel. And he called that one Get By, coming from his album Aquarius Purple. And we kicked it all off with João Donato out of Brazil and Sua Beleza, A Beleza. Right now, going to take you over to South Africa, proper spiritual South African jazz, coming from keyboardist, pianist Bokani Dyer. Going to play one entitled Kenako right here on The Soul of Jazz.

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The Soul of Jazz with Jamal Ahmed. Thank you so much for tuning in to another edition. And I gave you a proper kind of mellow rare groove set right there. Music coming from drum extraordinaire Harvey Mason. And he called that one Madagi. That came out back in 1979. Harvey Mason playing with so many folk back in the day. I think one of the biggest records he played on was Headhunters by Herbie Hancock. But he's also a member of the supergroup 4Play, for those that know about that band. And before that, we had sounds coming out of Philadelphia, courtesy of the Philly International Record Label, from the Jones Girls and Children of the Night. I love that one right there. Right now, we got sounds coming from the man Nicolas Godin, who is also one half of the duo out of France known as Air. For those that remember that group that came out back in the 90s, the mid-90s, their sound, the album Moon Safari, really defined the new genre that people call lounge music. It was a very definitive record in that entire genre. But he has brand new music right now, and he's teaming up with the ladies of We Are King. And we're so proud of them because, of course, we broke them on this show. But they're doing a lot right now. They actually just did a really cool collaboration with the band Coldplay for the Glastonbury Festival out in the UK. And they've done things with Prince, Rest in Peace, of course, and so many others. So going to play one entitled Another Side right here on The Soul of Jazz.

The Soul of Jazz with Jamal Ahmed. Music right there coming from the very young arranger known as Sly Fifth Avenue. Y'all have probably heard him a few times on this show. I'm a big supporter and fan of him. But he called that one Super Rich Kid, a tune that was originally done by the man Frank Ocean. And Sly Fifth Ave is like a very young kind of Quincy Jones for his generation. And is a wonderful sax man as well. Actually played with Prince when Prince was doing that big horn section thing right before he passed away. So if you don't know about Sly Fifth Avenue, get to know him because he is one of the great minds of this current generation. Right now we got sounds coming from the supergroup known as Strata. Big up to Giles Peterson and the man Bluey of Incognito. Gonna play one entitled Stepper's Crusade right here on The Soul of Jazz.

The Soul of Jazz with Jamal Ahmed. That was music, great music coming out of Kyoto, Japan, coming from the Kyoto Jazz Massive. They call that one Nasir Jo Soul, remixed by the man Phil Asher. Restless Soul, rest in peace. Great music coming from the Far East. And before that, we had sounds, proper kind of new school soulful dance sounds coming from Zoe and Tall Black Guy. That is Detroit meets Chicago right there. And they call that one Connected, featuring the house don known as Josh Milan. We had music, the latest coming out of Sweden from the man Opalopo, featuring vocalist Angela Johnson out of Brooklyn, New York, and their take on the D-Influence classic, Good Lover. And I know we got some D-Influence fans out there. And remember that UK band that came out in the early 90s. And we kicked it all off. Speaking of the UK, sounds coming from the crew out of the UK, Strata, and they call that one Stepper's Crusade. Right now, we got music coming out of Toronto, Canada, from the man Beat Chow. Gonna play a nice kind of jazzy joint entitled Unselfish Desires right here on The Soul of Jazz.

The Soul of Jazz with Jamal Achmed. Music out of Holland coming from Johnny Tobin. Some new school boogie right there. He called that one Neon Afterglow. And we kicked that set off with sounds out of Toronto, Canada from Beat Child and Unselfish Desires. Thank you so much for tuning in to another edition. I want to thank my engineer and editor, Mr. Jami Wellman. And if you want to get in contact with me, all you got to do is email me at jamalachmed19@gmail.com. I'm going to get out of here with sounds out of Portland, Oregon. Came out back in 1980. Music coming from Carl Smith and the Natural Gas Company from their album Burning. Of course, they had to call it Burning. We're going to play one called Rosas. Until next time, please take care, be safe, and of course, keep it soulful. Peace.

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1: Why did I think it was a good time for me to go back to school? 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
1: Excellence. It's the state of excelling. That's what lives here at Prairie View A&M University. It's a competitive pursuit, a push to win that only champions understand. It's a hill of opportunity, where we see the problem, do the research, and find the solution. It's planting a seed to feed generations to come. Excellence is a community full of compassion, commonality, and legacy that lives forever in our hearts. Our community works together, sets goals, and achieves the impossible. As we walk through our journey together, we accept the challenge to achieve excellence by any means. Beyond the 1,440 acres, we look up. Far beyond the atmosphere, into galaxies that tell us more about ourselves. And we toil the grounds of infrastructure to build sustainability. We bleed royalty, the purple and gold. We nurse others to see the best in themselves. Excellence is taking chances. To go deep within ourselves, showing the world we are more than where we might have come from. Excellence surrounds us here.

0: The Morrill Act of 1890 was more than education policy, it was social policy. It created pathways to economic mobility for African Americans in the South.
1: Dr. Kareem Jordan, Dean of the College of Juvenile Justice.
2: Land-grant institutions, it's a couple things. One, it's a matter of providing educational opportunities to people who want to make a difference. You know, people who want to impact real folks in the community. You know, land-grant institutions are giving people real educational skills on things that can build up their actual communities. So that's one, it's who we're trying to attract. The other thing is, who do we serve? You know, the purpose of research is to take that information, that research, and try to take that into the communities to actually build those communities up. It's all about the land. It's the people who live on that land. So I look at land grant institutions. Who do we serve? And to me, that makes all the difference in the world.
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I'm the Humanities Librarian, and you're listening to 91.3 KPVU, Prairie View A&M University. Excellence lives here.

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1: Excellence. It's the state of excelling. That's what lives here at Prairie View A&M University. It's a competitive pursuit, a push to win that only champions understand. It's a hill of opportunity, where we see the problem, do the research, and find the solution. It's planting a seed to feed generations to come. Excellence is a community full of compassion, commonality, and legacy that lives forever in our hearts. Our community works together, sets goals, and achieves the impossible. As we walk through our journey together, we accept the challenge to achieve excellence by any means. Beyond the 1,440 acres, we look up, far beyond the atmosphere, into galaxies that tell us more about ourselves. And we toil the grounds of infrastructure to build sustainability. We bleed royalty, the purple and gold. We nurse others to see the best in themselves. Excellence is taking chances to go deep within ourselves, showing the world we are more than where we might have come from. Excellence surrounds us here.

0: first Morrill Act of 1862 provided land for colleges, but it largely excluded African Americans. It wasn't until 1890 that a second Morrill Act required states to establish land grant institutions for Black students. For Texas, that meant Prairie View A&M University.
1: Dr. Wally Ngadayu, Interim Dean of the College of Arts and Sciences.
2: 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And so the 1890 Act actually established what we know as HBCUs in that regard.
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1: Why did I think it was a good time for me to go back to school? 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

0: 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And make sure to tell a friend so they can get it too.
1: The Morrill Act of 1890 was more than education policy. It was social policy. It created pathways to economic mobility for African Americans in the South.
2: Dr. Kareem Jordan, Dean of the College of Juvenile Justice.
3: Land-grant institutions, it's a couple things. One, it's a matter of providing educational opportunities to people who want to make a difference. You know, people who want to impact real folks in the community. You know, land-grant institutions are giving people real educational skills on things that can build up their actual communities. So that's one, is who we're trying to attract. The other thing is, who do we serve? You know, the purpose of research is to take that information, that research, and try to take that into the communities to actually build those communities up. It's all about the land. It's the people who live on that land. So I look at land grant institutions. Who do we serve? And to me, that makes all the difference in the world.
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2: 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It's the state of excelling. That's what lives here at Prairie View A&M University. It's a competitive pursuit, a push to win that only champions understand. It's a hill of opportunity, where we see the problem, do the research, and find the solution. It's planting a seed to feed generations to come. Excellence is a community full of compassion, commonality, and legacy that lives forever in our hearts. Our community works together, sets goals, and achieves the impossible. As we walk through our journey together, we accept the challenge to achieve excellence by any means. Beyond the 1,440 acres, we look up, far beyond the atmosphere, into galaxies that tell us more about ourselves. And we toil the grounds of infrastructure to build sustainability. We bleed royalty, the purple and gold. We nurse others to see the best in themselves. Excellence is taking chances to go deep within ourselves, showing the world we are more than where we might have come from. Excellence surrounds us here. We are powered by it. So what are you waiting for? Excellence already lives within you.
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0: It's hard being the first person in your family to go to college, especially since I lost my mom last year. It's been tough. My professor gave me a flower today, and he asked me about my mom. But I don't know why. I'm not in a crisis or anything. Why would I have to call a crisis hotline? I can't function effectively here. There's too much going on. Maybe I should call it. Okay, maybe that did help. I'm glad I called. They told me about counseling services and what services are available. Knowing I was not alone really helped me.
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I am the Director for Disbursement Services in the Procurement and Disbursement Services Department, and you are listening to 91.3 KPVU, Prairie View A&M University. 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

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I'm Parking Director with Parking Management. 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
1: The first Morrill Act of 1862 provided land for colleges, but it largely excluded African Americans. It wasn't until 1890 that a second Morrill Act required states to establish land-grant institutions for Black students. For Texas, that meant Prairie View A&M University.
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3: The 1862 Act was simply for all states, all colleges, without a reference to a race. But the 1890 actually was included to demand Confederate states to provide African Americans opportunities in education. And so the 1890 Act actually established what we know as HBCUs in that regard.
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0: Why did I think it was a good time for me to go back to school? With work and family, I feel like I just can't take it anymore. My kids keep telling me I'm cranky. I don't want to do anything anymore but sleep. I can't seem to concentrate on these assignments, and I'm gaining so much weight. Counseling is free for students. But wait, they close at 5. There's no way I can make it in time. Telecounseling. That might be an option.
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2: 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It's the state of excelling. That's what lives here at Prairie View A&M University. It's a competitive pursuit, push to win that only champions understand. It's a hill of opportunity where we see the problem, do the research, and find the solution. It's planting a seed to feed generations to come. Excellence is a community full of compassion, commonality, and legacy that lives forever in our hearts. Our community works to

0: excellence by any means. Beyond the 1,440 acres, we look up, far beyond the atmosphere, into galaxies that tell us more about ourselves. And we toil the grounds of infrastructure to build sustainability. We bleed royalty, the purple and gold. We nurse others to see the best in themselves. Excellence is taking chances. To go deep within ourselves, showing the world we are more than where we might have come from. Excellence surrounds us here. We are powered by it. So what are you waiting for? Excellence already lives within you.
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1: The Morrill Act of 1890 was more than education policy. It was social policy. It created pathways to economic mobility for African Americans in the South.
2: Dr. Kareem Jordan, Dean of the College of Juvenile Justice.
3: Land-grant institutions, it's a couple things. One, it's a matter of providing educational opportunities to people who want to make a difference. You know, people who want to impact real folks in the community. You know, land-grant institutions are giving people real educational skills on things that can build up their actual communities. So that's one, it's who we're trying to attract. The other thing is, who do we serve? You know, the purpose of research is to take that information, that research, and try to take that into the communities to actually build those communities up. It's all about the land. It's the people who live on that land. So I look at land grant institutions. Who do we serve? And to me, that makes all the difference in the world.
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0: 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Especially when you don't feel perfect on the inside. My life is such a mess. It feels like so many people are counting on me, and being an influencer is so much more work than people realize. I wish I could find someone I could lean on instead of people leaning on me all the time. I don't want to be the it girl all the time. Sometimes, I just want to blend in with everybody else and not be kept on a pedestal. This is it.
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